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0: 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You chatted in you in the canal, she's at the yard. She's at Tona, you were the city, what's in the lella or that? She's now a jam, a good in the air, cuts chirruba. What in Jackie, Dinalia, Totomiori, Chata, Canant and the Pagwat, Papube, Modere, Lot in Jolie, do. In Jimmy, than the canal beer in being so good on a beer in pursuit, canal Lot in Jimmy, step in being sent dinat, tissue of the demar, beer in the ma, Jim Digger. 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
1: Lolo. Kita listen as soon as you know to this will go some one more time. Hope to like it and be a joy city, sir, opinion. No, no.
2: But I'm going to show you the Tiran Pesach Lamla, Kibala Bushin. But I'm going to show you the Santa, Bosan Jibin Bushin. But I'm going to show you the Tobo, Kuban Gula, Putin Bushin.
1: No, no.
2: The Sushi is going to be one.
1: Sushi Karina.
2: No, like a new shit that you come down, you didn't come on Sunday.
1: No, no, they say Tom Gispiranala.
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2: 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I'm Franz Nam.
3: And I'm Zhen. This is our daily 60 minutes English program, Hello Shizang. Hello Shizang comes to you every day with some major and interesting news and stories in China's Shizang Autonomous Region. Okay, coming up in this edition.
4: Catch up the latest news reports about Shizang, or in China, Shizang News.
2: China's President Xi Jinping urges China and Cambodia to carry forward the ironclad friendship.
3: Senior CPC official urges tackling misconduct, corruption that affect people.
2: China equipment manufacturing driver's exports grew in first half of 2026.
3: Xizang's efforts to advance Trans-Himalayan cooperation praised by foreign guests.
2: A love movie gets a Tibetan's makeover in Lhasa.
3: A scenic route to more than just a music festival.
2: Over 53,000 young Chinese to serve in volunteers program. China's President Xi Jinping urges China's Cambodia to carry forward ironclad friendship. Recently, China's President Xi Jinping urges China and Cambodia to carry forward ironclad friendship forged by an older generation of the leaders' two countries. President Xi made a remark at his meeting with Cambodia's Prime Minister Hu Manet, who is here to attend 2026 World Artificial Intelligence Conference and high-level meeting on Global AI Governor in Shanghai and on his working visit to China. President Xi said that two sides should enrich the Diamond-Hasken cooperation framework and advance the building of the all-weather China's Cambodia communities with a shared future and a new era to the high level. He stressed that two sides should accelerate the development of the industrial development corridor and fish and rice corridor, upgrading traditional sectors such as electricity and agriculture, and faster emerging industry including artificial intelligence and digital economy. President Xi said the two sides should work together to crack down on the cross-border crimes such as counterfeiting, smuggling, online gambling, and telephone. President Xi said consolidate and cease fires between Cambodia and Thailand and gradually building mutual trust, thirds, and fundamental and long-term interests of the both countries. He added that China supports Cambodia and Thailand in finding the solution through the dialogue and consultation and stands ready to continue playing its constructive role in this regard. The Hu Manet expressed his gratitude to China for its selfless support and assistance to the Cambodia economic and social development over the years. He noted, regardless of the shift in the international situation, Cambodia's policy of the pursuing close friendly cooperation with China's with naval change.
3: Senior CPC official urges tackling misconduct, corruption that affect people. Senior Communist Party of China, or CPC official Li Xi, has urged sustained efforts to tank misconduct and corruption that directly affect people's lives. To deliver tangible benefits to the people and strengthen them public support for the party. Li, a member of the Standing Committee of the Political Bureau of the CPC Central Committee and Secretary of the CPC Central Commission for Discipline Inspection, made the remarks during an inspection tour in southwest China's Chongqing municipality. He visited a local community and a village where he met with the officials and residents and listened to their suggestions on improving party conduct, enforcing party discipline, and combating corruption. At a sci-tech industrial park affiliated with China Chang'an Automobile Group Company, Li called on state-owned enterprises to improve party conduct, build integrity, and combat corruption to better serve high-quality development. Li also visited Southwest University of Political Science and Law, where he stressed the need to deepen full and rigorous party self-governance in higher education institutions and steadily advance the development of a disciplinary inspection and supervision as an academic field. At a symposium with local anti-graft officials, they urged the continuous efforts to prevent and correct improper views on governor's performance, as to strengthen political oversight to ensure the full implementation of CPC Central Committee decisions and plans. He also stressed the importance of fostering a clean and healthy political ecosystem to eradicate the breeding grounds for corruption, and reiterated the need to tackle misconduct and corruption at people's doorsteps to enhance their sense of gain.
2: China's equipment manufacturing drivers exports grew in first half of 2026. The official data showed that China's equipment manufacturing sector became a major driver of the export growth in first half of 2026, with export delivery value of the equipment industry rising 18.2% year-on-year and contributing nearly 50% of the growth in industrial exports. According to Wang Wenming, chief engineer of the Ministry of Industry and Information Technology, in the first half of 2026, the country exported the wind turbine generator and lithium batteries increased 35.6% and 37.6% year-on-year, respectively, while automobile exports reached 5.1 million units, up 65.3% from the year earlier. China's shipbuilding sector also continued to strengthen its global competitiveness, with domestically built vessel accounting for more than 90% of the country total completed ship, new order, and existing orders of backlog. Wang said, since the beginning of the 2026, China equipment manufacturing industry has demonstrated characteristic of the solid foundation, multiple growth, high light, and strong external demand. The sector value-added output increased 6.4% year-on-year in the first half of accounted for the 20% of the total output of the industrial enterprises above designated size, and noted it contributed 23.5% to the growth of the value-added industry output, providing strong support for the stable industrial growth. Meanwhile, new quality productive forces continue to expand, with output of the industrial robots and service robots increased 28% and 11.9% year-on-year, respectively. Earlier data showed China value-added industry output expanded at solid pace in the first half of 2026, with equipment manufacturing's high-tech manufacturing posting a strong growth.
3: Xizang's efforts to advance Trans-Himalayan cooperation praised by foreign guests. Officials and international delegates attending a forum held in southwest China's Xizang Autonomous Region have highlighted the region's endeavors to protect its ecological environment and advance international cooperation across Himalayan regions. Recently, seemed promoting harmony between humanity and nature, sharing the fruits of cooperation and development. The 5th China Xizang Trans Himalayan Forum for International Cooperation was held in the city of Ningxi, having attracted attendees from 29 countries and regions. Wang Guoqing, Vice Chairperson of the National Committee of the Chinese People's Political Consultative Conference, the country's top political advisory body, said the Trans-Himalayan region is the roof of the countless mountains and the source of thousands of rivers. Safeguarding this pure land is the shared responsibility and historical mission of all countries across the region. Wang said, since the first forum in 2018, China has carried out extensive exchanges and cooperation with all participating parties in environmental governance, green development, cultural exchanges, and mutual learning, yielding fruitful outcomes. At the forum, attendees discussed ecological conservation, cultural tourism development, sports cooperation, and health on the plateau. More than 50% of Xizang's land has been designated as areas with ecological protection, red lines, while the forest coverage rate and the vegetation coverage of grasslands keep rising year by year in this region. According to Wang Junzhen, secretary of the Xizang Autonomous Regional Committee of the Communist Party of China, Xizang remains one of the regions with the finest environmental climate

0: quality in the world. Wang said, "We have adopted the strictest systems and most rigorous rule of law to protect the ecological environment." Kim Hanil, managing director of the World Economic Forum, said at the Parallel Symposium on High Quality Development of Plateau Culture and Tourism, "For many, Xizang ranks among the top places to visit because it's a place to find harmony, peace, and beauty." She said, "At a time of geopolitical tensions and global fragmentation, travel and tourism become especially important to bridge cultures, foster human connections, and create shared experiences." The Zhongwei Xizang Plateau can be a place where they embrace their differences and yet work together to safeguard our common home for future generations. Bangladesh ambassador to China, Maid Nazam Issam, said the forum is both timely and profoundly relevant, reflecting a collective aspiration that transcends borders and resonates deeply with the realities and challenges faced by all countries in this region. He said, "Forums such as this one play an important role in promoting dialogue, building partnerships, and generating innovative ideas for addressing common challenges. By bringing together policymakers, scholars, entrepreneurs, and representatives from different sectors, this platform helps strengthen mutual understanding and encourage practical cooperation."
1: The Labubu gets the Tibetans make over in Lhasa. Traditional Tibetan custom tailors from Labubu dolls are drawing visitors to Lhasa, Xizang Town's region, where widely popular clock table is blending the pop culture with ethnic craftsmanship as one of the city's latest tourist trends. The new style statement builder Labubu and buildings appealed at home and abroad, created by China's notorious company Pop Mart and Mischievous Elves with a 2C grade, has become a global phenomenon attracting ordinary fans and celebrities alike. In Xizang, many visitors now carry these dolls dressed in Tibetan costume for the social media's worthy photo and various landmarks, including Patala Palace and Chongmulam Scenic Area and Yamdoyung Lake. According to a recent report published in Xizang Business Daily, the trend emerges around the last summer when the popular shops on the Lhasa Historical Parkway Street started juxtaposing Labubu cookies with a local heritage clothing. The offbeat combinations quickly garners attention, prompting the shop to refine its designs to work with a manufacturer to make the more traditional Tibetan outfit for the elf. Other shops on the commercial street followed suit. They now sell the boats Labubu dolls dressed in Tibetan costume and similar outfit designed for the wider range of the collectible toys. Zhao Xiaohu, who works in the Muruzi, a store offering the distinctive the local gift, said, "They started selling Labubu dolls dressed in Tibetan costume only about a week ago, after a seeing overwhelming response to similar products and other shops and online." Zhao said, "Within the first week, the shop sold more than 100 Labubu gift set. Each priced at 398 yuan, about $59, and comprising doll sources from the Pop Mart, advanced Tibetan style output, adding that they have started accepting orders in advance to better meet the growing demand." At another shop nearby, Tibetan art food for the Labubu dolls are sold separately from the 58 yuan, about $8.5. The customers are browsing the purchasing. These items range from the children under 10 who are accompanied by their parents to teenagers, young adults, and beyond. Many brings other collectibles, the features helping to dress them in Tibetan style outfit. The popularity of the outfit has encouraged local designer to explore more elaborate interpretation of the traditional Tibetan clothing.
0: A scenic route to more than just a music festival recently. Against the backdrop of the Yala Snow Mountain, a sweeping Tagong grassland in the Gars Tibetan Autonomous Prefecture, Sichuan Province, thousands of music fans gathered at nearly 3,800 meters above sea level for the second 318 Life Festival, a high-altitude celebration that redefines the relationship between live music, travel, and peace. The event drew around 40,000 attendees, performances by acclaimed Chinese indie acts including Song Toil and Mr. Sea Turtle, unfolded across an alpine landscape better known at the gate than as a concert destination. Named after National Highway 318, one of China's most celebrated road trip routes, the festival has positioned itself as cultural extension of the highway's mythology. Stretching from Shanghai to the Xizang Autonomous Region, the route traverses plains, forests, glaciers, mountain ranges, and plateaus, earning a reputation among travelers as a once-in-a-lifetime drive. Rather than treating music simply as entertainment, organizers framed the festival around five themes: music, local culture, outdoor experiences, dialogue, and art, creating a program that encourages audiences to engage with the landscape as much as the performances. Located on the Sichuan Xizang Highway, Kangding has long served as a key stop for self-driving travelers. Organizers hope events like the 318 Life Festival can transform passing traffic into longer stays by offering cultural experiences rooted in local identity. For Gazi, where tourism has become a significant driver of local development, the festival presents music as both artistic expression and economic catalyst. Visitors drawn by the performances are encouraged to explore the region's grasslands, local folk culture, and mountain scenery, extending the event's impact beyond the concert weekend.
1: Over 53,000 young Chinese to serve in volunteers program. Recently, the Central Committee of the Communist Youth League of China's, or CYLC, said more than 53,000 newly recruited university graduates are heading to the less developed and the rural area for an annual volunteer service program. The volunteers are selected by the local authority and the universities nationwide will be dispatched at 27 provincial-level regions, including Xinjiang, Xizang, Jilin, and Guizhou, as well as Xinjiang's production and construction crops. They will take up the grassroots volunteer post in this area. According to CYLC Central Committee, participants will serve 1 to 3 years in fields including rural education, rural development, rural healthcare, grassroots, social governance, and community-level youth work. The statement said more than 90% of the posts are based in townships and villages, underscoring the program's focus on strengthening services at the grassroots level. Since the program was launched in 2003, nearly 600,000 university graduates have answered a call to volunteers in Western region, rural areas, and grassroots communities. That's the news. On behalf of News Program Editor Yuan Haifang, thanks for listening.
2: Known as the roof of the world, Xizang lies on the world's highest plateau. 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Hello Xizang brings you closer to the dynamic life on the world's highest plateau from Monday to Sunday. Join us for a 60 minutes journey across this fascinating wonderland.

0: Now the weather forecast for Friday and Saturday. Last showers to light rain, a high of 24 and low of 13. Xigze showers to light rain, a high of 23 and low of 12. Ningxi cloudy to light rain, a high of 25 and low of 12. Loga showers to light rain, a high of 26 and low of 12. Nokchu showers to light rain, a high of 17 and low of 6. Chamdo cloudy, a high of 26 and low of 9. Ngodi showers to light rain, 24 the highest with a low of 10.
1: In the Xizang Autonomous Region today, the overall social situation is harmonious and stable. The economy continues to develop rapidly. People's living standards are comprehensively improved, presenting a scene of vigorous prosperity.
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1: 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This is Sunny Road. With vast blue sky, white clouds, and the great Mount Everest, and the splendid Potala Palace.
0: Sunny Road.
1: 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This is Sunny Road.
0: Welcome to Sunny Road. This is Wen Hui in Lhasa. Now you are listening to China Xizang Radio and TV station, and this is the tourism section of Hello Xizang. This is a woman, Wang Xueyi, from Shenzhen, Guangdong Province, said it had been a long-term dream of hers to experience the wild beauty of Xizang firsthand. When she was interviewed by China Daily, Wang said the landscape in Xizang was very beautiful, with endless blue skies, white clouds, colorful pride flags, sacred snow-capped mountains, and jade-like lakes. She also said that in people's minds, Xizang was far away and hard to reach, but many people desired to go there. She was also impressed by the cultural and religious aspects of the region. Xizang left a good impression on her, and she plans to return to Xizang after her positive experience. The clouds seem within reach, the rocks are perilous and towering, the snow-capped mountains are pure, white, and sacred. Although the altitude could be challenging, she felt very happy experiencing the vastness and magnificence of Xizang. With its stunning landscape and soaring mountains, the Xizang Autonomous Region is rapidly developing its massive potential as a destination for climbers and other outdoor sports enthusiasts. Camping, rafting, skiing, hiking, and other activities have consistently ranked high in online search popularity since 2022, according to the online travel platform Ma Feng Wu. According to data from the Chinese online travel agency Ctrip, in the first half of the 2023, the volume of orders related to outdoor sports increased by 79% compared with the same period in 2022. In recent years, the region has hosted an increasing number of outdoor sports events, including mountain climbing, whitewater rafting, and mountain biking, which have attracted domestic and international competitors. Hope you like today's program, and we are very welcome to receive your feedback through email at hello xizang program at 163.com.

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This is Anirud, the tourism section of Hello Xizang. In recent years, Xizang Autonomous Region has hosted an increasing number of outdoor sports events, including mountain climbing, whitewater rafting, and mountain biking, which have attracted domestic and international competitors. Among those events, regular cycling activities have been widely held. With the cycling enthusiasm among the people in Lhasa continuously growing, the competitive level of local cyclists have been steadily improving year by year. Today, let's take a look at the 2026 Tour of Lhasa Cycling Race. The 2026 Tour of Lhasa Cycling Race attracted more than 700 participants from various countries. With a three-stage format, the race set stages in Linzhou County, Mozhugongka County, and the main urban area of Lhasa City. The total distance of the race is 190 kilometers. The elevation of the race course varies from 3,650 meters to 4,000 meters in a stepped manner. The race integrates the urban landscape, intangible cultural heritage custom, and the natural scenery of the plateau into the cycling route, truly allowing people to enjoy the beautiful scenery with their wheels. Ge Tongrong, the deputy director of the Sports Bureau of Lhasa City, said that the competition has the theme of traveling with the events. The route connects various scenic spots along the way, including Jilong Camp in Linzhou County, Barley Fields and Ripe Floors, Hutoushan Reservoir, Yiduo Hot Spring in Mozhugongka County, the former residence of Songzhen Ganbu and the Lhasa River Valley, finally reaching the Potala Palace Square. It highly condenses and comprehensively showcases the ecological beauty, cultural beauty, and urban beauty of Lhasa. The aim is to create a high-impact plateau brand event, continuously promote the integration of culture, tourism, and sports, and inject a strong sports momentum into the high-quality development of Lhasa's economy and society. A series of measures such as consumption event for the race, heritage experience events, cycling-themed consumption voucher, and original creative exhibitions and sales have transformed the relevance of hot topics into an increase in urban consumption. The artistic performances at the opening ceremony

ceremony and awarding ceremony of the wreath not only brought people a feast for the eyes and ears, but also served as a cultural expression to tell the story of Lhasa. Beyond the wreath itself, on July the 8th, a cultural tourism experience activity was held in the Jilong Camp in Linzhou County, deeply exploring the cultural heritage in the performance content, striving to create an immersive experience for athletes, audiences, and tourists, allowing every participant to experience the humanistic warmth of Lhasa beyond the speed and excitement of the wreath. For cycling enthusiasts, even if they don't showcase their skills at the event, they can fully enjoy the fun of cycling and the beautiful scenery along the way in Xizang. Next, after taking a short break to enjoy the music, let's take a look at the story of Wang Lansheng. He was born in 1949. This 78-year-old man from Harbin, from the northeastern region of China, he has cycled to Xizang 3 times over the past 11 years. He took 3 different routes each time, and each trip presented a completely new challenge. As we see, each time he overcame himself.

0: 1,000 kilometers was the distance measured by the wheels of 78-year-old Wang Lansheng this summer. On July the 7th, when the Xizang radio and TV station reporters interviewed Wang Lansheng, this man from Harbin looked energetic and had dark marks on his face from long-distance cycling. In 2015, the idea of cycling to Xizang emerged in his mind. People always said that the scenery in Lhasa was beautiful, so he had the idea of seeing it with his own eyes. That year, he rode from Hubei province to Sichuan province and then to Xizang Autonomous Region, completing the entire journey in over 50 days. That time, the magnificent beauty of the plateau unfolded before his eyes for the first time. In 2022, after a seven-year gap, Wang Lansheng embarked on his second cycling journey to Xizang. This time, the route passed through Shanxi Province and Shanxi Province, entering Sichuan Province and then reaching Xizang. He wanted to personally verify how much his physical strength had declined, and he successfully completed it after nearly 60 days of cycling. In 2026, at the age of 78, Wang Lansheng suffered discomfort brought by his old knee injury. People close to him thought he would enjoy a peaceful old age, but he resolutely started his third challenge. This time, he set off from Harbin, his hometown. Firstly, he reached the 0-kilometer starting point of the 318 National Road in Shanghai and then cycled westward. He cycled alone with his bicycle for 62 days through the wind and the rain along the way. In Wang Lansheng's backpack, he carried a booklet for collecting stamps along his journey from northeast China to Shanghai, from Shanghai to Lhasa. Every time he passed through a city, he would try his best to find a post office and solemnly stamp one on it. It seems like a special ceremony for him. To stamp the seals, he often needed to detour 20 to 30 kilometers to enter the city and go to the post office. But no matter how much extra effort he had to put into it, he was still enthusiastic about it. Because each stamp was unique, it was a special mark which recorded the experience his bicycle wheels passed the road. Opening the booklet, red stamps and blue seals were densely scattered, connecting the 7,000-kilometer trajectory westward from Harbin to Shanghai, from Chengdu to Ningxi. Wang Lansheng said that those stamps were more precious than any medal because they recorded every step of his journey. In the future, when he looked through that booklet, he would know that he truly cycled and experienced the 318 National Road. Having cycled to Xizang three times, Wang Lansheng witnessed the changes in Xizang with his own eyes. He particularly mentioned Ningxi. He said that the changes in Ningxi were the most typical. The streets and squares were clean and tidy, and the scenery and the environment were captivating. Wang Lansheng said that over the past decade, roads, towns, and cultural scenes had all undergone tremendous changes. Now, Lhasa is completely different from when he first came in 2015. The changes were breathtaking. Because of his decades of persistence in sports cycling, Wang Lansheng had a healthy body and mental state far beyond his peers. Over 70 years old, he had no health problems or chronic disease such as high blood pressure, high blood sugar, or high cholesterol. When asked if he could cycle to Lhasa for the first time, Wang Lansheng firmly replied he would. 2029 was the 18th anniversary of the founding of the People's Republic of China, and he would be exactly 80 years old that year. He hopes to fulfill that goal. At the age of 78, Wang Lansheng said that even the wheels turned slowly because of the decline of body functions, but the mindset should be young. Three sections of nearly 20,000 kilometers of distance and over 200 days of journey, Wang Lansheng wrote a story about love and perseverance with his bicycle wheels.
1: In this wonderland of Xizang, there are fascinating holy mountains and lakes, primeval forests,

animals, hospitable people, unique folk customs, brilliant art and culture. This place is a perfect travel destination. Join us and tour with Sunny Road.

With its stunning landscape and soaring mountains, the Xizang Autonomous Region is rapidly developing its massive potential as a destination for climbers and other outdoor sports enthusiasts. Seasoned climber and guide Awang Duoji established an outdoor sports business more than a decade ago. Born at the foot of Chomolungma, the world's highest mountain, which is known as the Mount Everest in the West, he spent the early part of his life herding animals and traversing the region. At 18, he was selected to train as a professional climber at Xizang's Mountaineering Guide School in Lhasa, the capital of the region. After years of training, he emerged as a top climber and certified mountaineering guide and has scaled the 6,648-meter summit of Chomolungma several times. He has also conquered many mountains about 7,000 meters in the region. In 2013, he co-founded the Xizang Snow Eagle Alpine Outdoor Sports Company, which offers a range of outdoor activities including climbing, hiking, trekking, and vehicle tours. They expect more people, especially younger generations, to engage in outdoor sports in Xizang, not just wealthy people from coastal cities or abroad, Awang Duoji said in an interview with China Daily. Awang Duoji said conquering Xizang's towering mountains is high on many visitors' agenda, but there are safety restrictions involved. Climbers targeting peaks about 5,000 meters in the region have to apply for a permit in advance, according to the General Administration of Sport and the Sports Bureau of Xizang. Applications need to detail each climber's personal information, proposed climbing routes, and related plans. Outdoor sports companies such as Xizang Snow Eagle can organize expeditions for Chinese nationals on mountains not exceeding 8,000 meters. Potential climbers are vetted for their mountaineering experience and physical capabilities. The mountaineering events about 8,000 meters organized by the authorities would also invite international professional mountaineers. Climbers cannot proceed beyond certain levels, such as 6,000 meters, unless they prove themselves capable at lower levels, Awang Duoji explained. He knows full well the potential danger on the ice and snow. In the autumn of 2008, he was climbing Mount Xixia Bangma when he slipped from a snow bridge and dangled from a rope ladder in mid-air for a few minutes. He was frightened at first, but he gradually calmed down under the encouragement of his partner, Ciren Dunzhu. Instead of conquering sacred mountains, Awang Duoji said they respect and worship the high mountains as they are considered sacred and must be protected. While providing outdoor services generates an income for locals, sharing an understanding of their significance with visitors is equally important, Awang Duoji said. In recent years, the Regional Sports Bureau and the local mountaineering association have provided support for the growth of outdoor companies. Between 2021 and 2023, the government gave them free office space and training areas

0: Okay, that is for today. Thanks for joining us. If you have any comments or suggestions, please email us at hellozizangprogram@163.com. You can also find us by searching Himalaya Touch on X, Instagram, and YouTube, and Hello Xizang on Facebook. Hope you have a great day, and bye for now.
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1: Then you dare drink any lower gula any that it's sugar some jewel.
0: Leslie said, Don't know Zu, did I say a dinner, me meets a trip cheese that you know Kiji in Batanda and she kiss it the me jun come the Madivina, said you use it to me by Jersey as well. The other thing is that
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1: Oh, Yingala.
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1: Not just a Latin.
0: Nisi, can I need to not to Nancy in a tea to be? Put up Lantan, Kusa, one more like it and a be, Joya City, so I pin in, Nana.
1: Logala, Susan Yamu Gala, Tando, Chiran, the Tosin, the Chiran, Satini, Nita Sajidini, Poet Shuvi, Zodigala, Pamanila, Gulak House, and Tinte Shuinga.
0: Nisi?
1: This is such a decassane, Kivala cinema, Singalon, Tendashi, Yuki, Usanaki, Dinima, Tambishis, Tiria, Dinikorala, Dini, Gusana, Jonam, Dini, Dini, President of Ministering.
0: Yes, Lola.
1: No, Dinigan, Lucy Tarisha, again, Tizero.
0: Lola, can I get a social catch it in Ina?
1: Sevacaru, like it on the Amatrim Logis.
0: Nisse, Lola, Tom Chisner, Nala.
1: No, in the Ila.
0: No.

Sandra Lingay, some daily doing, didn't key, and she's on a zoom data and so you should be just like well, listening, a piece of dancing. Listen, Julina, Dodgy Blatan, Digi Dola, get an ambient, and the serum, she be a song, she didn't get a single link, a young piece, and a numbling get to that number going to Ludisim get her, Chawalam, to your baby, so in. And so, Jamie Lizana and get you, she didn't get a wallah.

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2: Located on the southwest of the People's Republic of China, Xizang Autonomous Region is reputed as the roof of the world and the third pole of the earth. Endowed with a unique plateau environment and diverse ethnic traditions, Xizang has intrigued and bewildered the world with its many mysteries and puzzles.
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4: 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I'm Franz Nam.
6: And I'm Zijun. This is our daily 60 minutes English program, Hello Xizang. Hello Xizang comes to you every day with some major and interesting news and stories in China's Xizang Autonomous Region. Okay, coming up in this edition.
8: Catch up the latest news reports about Xizang, or in China, Xizang News.
4: China's President Xi Jinping urges China and Cambodia to carry forward the iron-clad friendship.
6: Senior CPC official urges tackling misconduct, corruption that affect people.
4: China equipment manufacturing drivers exports grew in first half of 2026.
6: Xizang's efforts to advance Trans-Himalayan cooperation praised by foreign guests.
4: Lao Bubu gets the Tibetan's makeover in Lhasa.
6: A scenic route to more than just a music festival.
4: Over 53,000 young Chinese to serve in volunteers program. China's President Xi Jinping urges China's Cambodia to carry forward iron-clad friendship.Recently, China's President Xi Jinping urges China and Cambodia to carry forward iron-clad friendship forged by an older generation of the leaders two countries. President Xi made a remark at his meeting with the Cambodian's Prime Minister, Hu Manet, who is here to attend 2026 World Artificial Intelligence Conference and high-level meeting on Global AI Governor in Shanghai and on his working visit to China.President Xi said that two sides should enrich the Diamond-Hasken cooperation framework and advancing building of the all-weather China's Cambodia communities with a shared future and a new era to the high level. He stressed that two sides should accelerate the development of the industrial development corridor and fish and rice corridor, upgrading traditional sectors such as electricity and agriculture,and faster emerging industry including artificial intelligence and digital economy. President Xi said the two sides should work together to crack down on the cross-border crimes such as counterfeiting, smuggling, online gambling and telephone. President Xi said consolidate and ceasefires between Cambodia and Thailand and gradually building mutual trust, thoroughs and fundamental and long-term interest of the both countries.He added that China supports Cambodia and Thailand in finding the solution through the dialogue and consultation and stand ready to continue playing its constructive role in this regard. Hu Manet expressed his gratitude to China for its selfless support and assistance to the Cambodia economic and social development over the years. He noted, regardless of the shift in the international situation, Cambodia's policy of the pursuing close friendly cooperation with China's with neighbor change.
6: Senior CPC official urges tackling misconduct corruption that affect people. Senior Communist Party of China or CPC official Li Xi has urged sustained efforts to tackle misconduct and corruption that directly affect people's lives.To deliver tangible benefits to the people and strengthen public support for the party. Lee, a member of the Standing Committee of the Political Bureau of the CPC Central Committee and Secretary of the CPC Central Commission for Discipline Inspection, made the remarks during an inspection tour in southwest China's Chongqing municipality. He visited a local community and a village where he met with the officials and residents and listened to their suggestions on improving party conduct, enforcing party discipline, and combating corruption. At a sci-tech industrial park affiliated with China Chang'an Automobile Group Company, Li called on state-owned enterprises to improve party conduct, build integrity, and combat corruption to better serve high-quality development. Li also visited Southwest University of Political Science and Law, where he stressed the need to deepen full and rigorous party self-governance in higher education institutions and steadily advance the development of a disciplinary inspection and supervision as an academic field. At a symposium with local anti-graft officials, they urged the continuous efforts to prevent and correct improper views on governor's performance, and to strengthen political oversight to ensure the full implementation of CPC Central Committee decisions and plans. He also stressed the importance of fostering a clean and healthy political ecosystem to eradicate the breeding grounds for corruption, and reiterated the need to tackle misconduct and corruption at people's doorsteps to enhance their sense of gain.
4: China's equipment manufacturing drivers exports grew in first half of 2026. The official data showed that China's equipment manufacturing sector became a major driver of the export growth in first half of 2026, with export delivery value of the equipment industry rising 18.2% year-on-year and contributing nearly 50% of the growth in industrial exports. According to Wang Weiming, chief engineer of the Ministry of Industry and Information Technology, in the first half of 2026, the country exported wind turbine generator and lithium batteries increased 35.6% and 37.6% year-on-year, respectively, while automobile exports reached 5.1 million units, up 65.3% from the year earlier. China's shipbuilding sector also continued to strengthen its global competitiveness, with domestically built vessels accounting for more than 90% of the country total completed ship, new order, and existing orders backlog. Wang said,

0: Since the beginning of the 2026, China equipment manufacturing industry has demonstrated its characteristic of the solid foundation, multiple growth highlight, and strong external demand. The sector value-added output increased 6.4% year-on-year in the first half, accounted for the 20% of the total output of the industrial enterprises above designated size, and notice contributed 23.5% to the growth of the value-added industrial output, providing strong support for the stable industrial growth. Meanwhile, new quality productive forces continue to expand, with output of the industrial robots and service robots increased 28% and 11.9% year-on-year, respectively. Earlier data showed China value-added industry output expanded at solid pace in the first half of the 2026, with equipment manufacturing's high-tech manufacturing posting a strong growth.
1: Xizang's efforts to advance Trans-Himalayan cooperation praised by foreign guests. Officials and international delegates attending a forum held in southwest China's Xizang Autonomous Region have highlighted the region's endeavors to protect its ecological environment and advance international cooperation across Himalayan regions. Recently, seemed promoting harmony between humanity and nature, sharing the fruits of cooperation and development. The fifth China Xizang Trans Himalayan Forum for International Cooperation was held in city of Ningxi, having attracted attendees from 29 countries and regions. Wang Guoqing, vice chairperson of the National Committee of the Chinese People's Political Consultative Conference, the country's top political advisory body, said the Trans-Himalayan region is the roof of the countless mountains and the source of thousands of rivers. Safeguarding this pure land is the shared responsibility and historical mission of all countries across the region. Wang said, since the first forum in 2018, China has carried out extensive exchanges and cooperation with all participating parties in environmental governance, green development, cultural exchanges, and mutual learning, yielding fruitful outcomes. At the forum, attendees discussed the ecological conservation, cultural tourism development, sports cooperation, and health on the plateau. More than 50% of Xizang's land has been designated as areas with ecological protection, red lines, while the forest coverage rate and the vegetation coverage of grasslands keep rising year by year in this region. According to Wang Junzhen, secretary of the Xizang Autonomous Regional Committee of the Communist Party of China, Xizang remains one of the regions with the finest environmental quality in the world. Wang said, "We have adopted the strictest systems and most rigorous rule of law to protect the ecological environment." Kim Hanil, managing director of the World Economic Forum, said at the Parallel Symposium on High Quality Development of a Plateau Culture and Tourism, for many, Xizang ranks among the top places to visit because it's a place to find harmony, peace, and beauty. She said, at a time of geopolitical tensions and global fragmentation, travel and tourism become especially important to bridge cultures, foster human connections, and create shared experiences. The Zhongwei-Xizang Plateau can be a place where they embrace their differences and yet work together to safeguard our common home for future generations. Bangladesh Ambassador to China Maid Nazam Issam said the forum is both timely and profoundly relevant, reflecting a collective aspiration that transcends borders and resonates deeply with the realities and challenges faced by all countries in this region. He said, forums such as this one play an important role in promoting dialogue, building partnerships, and generating innovative ideas for addressing common challenges. By bringing together policymakers, scholars, entrepreneurs, and representatives from different sectors, this platform helps strengthen mutual understanding and encourage practical cooperation.
0: The Labubu gets the Tibetan ceramic origin as traditional Tibetan custom tailors from Labubu dolls are drawing visitors to Lhasa, Xizang town's region, where the widely popular clock table is the blending of pop cultures with ethnic craftsmanship as one of the city's latest tourist trends. The new style statement builder Labubu and buildings appealed at home and abroad, created by China's notorious company Pop Mart and Mischievous Elves with a 2C grid, has become a global phenomenon attracting ordinary fans and celebrities alike. In Xizang, many visitors now carry this doll's dress in Tibetan costume for the social media's worthy photo and various landmarks, including Patala Palace and Chongmulam Scenic Area and Yamdoyun's Lake. According to a recent report published in Xizang Business Daily, the trend emerges around the last summer when the popular shops on the Lhasa Historical Park Street started juxtaposing Labubu cookies look with a local heritage clothing. The offbeat combinations quickly garners attention, prompting the shop to refine its designs that works with a manufacturer to make the more traditional Tibetan outfit for the elf. Other shops on the commercial street followed suit. They now sell the boats Labubu dolls dressed in Tibetan costume and similar outfit designed for the wider range of the collectible toys. Zhao Xiaohu, who works in the Muzi, a store offering the distinctive the local gift, said, "They started selling Labubu dolls dressed in Tibetan costume only about a week ago, after a seeing overwhelming response to similar products and other shops and online." Zhao said, "Within the first week, the shop sold more than 100 Labubu gift set. Each priced at 398 yuan, about $59, and comprising doll sources from the Pop Mart, advised the Tibetan style output, adding that they have the studies accepting orders in advance to better meet the growing demand." At another shop nearby, Tibetan art food for the Labubu dolls are sold separately from the 58 yuan, about $8.5. The customers are browsing the purchase. These items range from the children under 10 who are accompanied by their parents to teenagers, young adults, and beyond. Many brings other collectibles, the features helping to dress them in Tibetan style outfit. The popularity of the outfit has encouraged local designers to explore more elaborate interpretation of the traditional Tibetan clothing.
1: A scenic route to more than just a music festival recently, against the backdrop of the Yala Snow Mountain, a sweeping Tagong grassland in the Garza Tibetan Autonomous Prefecture, Sichuan Province, thousands of music fans gathered at nearly 3,800 meters above sea level for the second 318 Life Festival, a high-altitude celebration that redefines the relationship between live music, travel, and peace. The event drew around 40,000 attendees, performances by acclaimed Chinese indie acts including Song Toil and Mr. Sea Turtle, unfolded across an alpine landscape better known as the gateway to the famed Sichuan Xizang Highway than as a concert destination. Named after National Highway 318, one of China's most celebrated road trip routes, the festival has positioned itself as cultural extension of the highway's mythology. Stretching from Shanghai to the Xizang Autonomous Region, the route traverses plains, forests, glaciers, mountain ranges, and plateaus, earning a reputation among travelers as a once-in-a-lifetime drive. Rather than treating music simply as entertainment, organizers framed the festival around five themes: music, local culture, outdoor experiences, dialogue, and art, creating a program that encourages audiences to engage with the landscape as much as the performances. Located on the Sichuan Xizang Highway, Kangding has long served as a key stop for self-driving travelers. Organizers hope events like the 318 Life Festival can transform passing traffic into longer stays by offering cultural experiences rooted in local identity. For Gazi, where tourism has become a significant driver of local development, the festival presents music as both artistic expression and economic catalyst. Visitors drawn by the performances are encouraged to explore the region's grasslands, local folk culture, and mountain scenery, extending the event's impact beyond the concert weekend.
0: Over 53,000 young Chinese to serve in volunteers program. Recently, the Central Committee of the Communist Youth League of China's, or CYLC, said more than 53,000 newly recruited university graduates are heading to the less developed and the rural area for an annual volunteer service program. The volunteers are selected by the local authority and the universities nationwide will be dispatched at 27 provincial level regions, including Xinjiang, Xizang, Jilin, and Guizhou, as well as Xinjiang's production and construction crops. They will take up the grassroots volunteer post in this area. According to CYLC Central Committee, participants will serve 1 to 3 years in fields including rural education, rural development, rural healthcare, grassroots social governance, and community level youth work. The statement said more than 90% of the posts are based in townships and villages, underscoring the program's focus on strengthening services at the grassroots level. Since the program was launched in 2003, nearly 600,000 university graduates have answered and called volunteers in western region, rural areas, and grassroots communities. That's the news. On behalf of news program editor Yuan Haifang, thanks for listening.
2: Known as the roof of the world, Xizang lies on the world's highest plateau. From lofty snow-clad mountains, beautiful crystal-clear lakes, and vast open prairies filled with unique plateau wildlife, Xizang provides a harmonious picture between human beings and nature. Hello Xizang brings you closer to the dynamic life on the world's highest plateau from Monday to Sunday. Join us for a 60-minute journey across this fascinating wonderland.

0: Now the weather forecast for Friday and Saturday. Last showers to light rain, a high of 24 and low of 13. 现在 showers to light rain, a high of 23 and low of 12. 明天 cloudy to light rain, a high of 25 and low of 12. 落个 showers to light rain, a high of 26 and low of 12. 能去 showers to light rain, a high of 17 and low of 6. 强度 cloudy, a high of 26 and low of 9. 我的 showers to light rain, 24 the highest with low of 10.
1: 公司将有在的多人吗？现在那个人民工，感觉到出个人对吗？In
2: the Xizang Autonomous Region today, the overall social situation is harmonious and stable. The economy continues to develop rapidly. People's living standards are comprehensively improved, presenting a scene of vigorous prosperity.
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0: This is Sunny Road. With vast blue sky, white clouds, and the great Mount Everest, and the splendid Potala Palace.
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0: Sunny Road takes an exciting look into the lives of people here, while showcasing the culture and landscapes of Xizang. This is Sunny Road.
2: 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This is Wen Huiyin Lhasa. 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Businesswoman Wang Xueyi from Shenzhen, Guangdong Province, said it had been a long-term dream of hers to experience the wild beauty of Xizang firsthand. When she was interviewed by China Daily, Wang said the landscape in Xizang was very beautiful, with endless blue skies, white clouds, colorful pride flags, sacred snow-capped mountains, and jade-like lakes. She also said that in people's minds, Xizang was far away and hard to reach, but many people desired to go there. She was also impressed by the cultural and religious aspects of the region. Xizang left a good impression on her, and she plans to return to Xizang after her positive experience. The clouds seem within reach, the rocks are perilous and towering, the snow-capped mountains are pure, white, and sacred. Although the altitude could be challenging, she felt very happy experiencing the vastness and magnificence of Xizang. With its stunning landscape and soaring mountains, the Xizang Autonomous Region is rapidly developing its massive potential as a destination for climbers and other outdoor sports enthusiasts. Camping, rafting, skiing, hiking, and other activities have consistently ranked high in online search popularity since 2022, according to the online travel platform Mafengwo. According to data from the Chinese online travel agency Ctrip, in the first half of the 2023, the volume of orders related to outdoor sports increased by 79% compared with the same period in 2022. In recent years, the region has hosted an increasing number of outdoor sports events, including mountain climbing, whitewater rafting, and mountain biking, which have attracted domestic and international competitors. Hope you like today's program, and we are very welcome to receive your feedback through email at hello xizang program at 163.com.

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This is Anirud, the tourism section of Hello Xizang. In recent years, Xizang Autonomous Region has hosted an increasing number of outdoor sports events, including mountain climbing, whitewater rafting, and mountain biking, which have attracted domestic and international competitors. Among those events, regular cycling activities have been widely held. With the cycling enthusiasm among the people in Lhasa continuously growing, the competitive level of local cyclists has been steadily improving year by year. Today, let's take a look at the 2026 Tour of Lhasa Cycling Race. The 2026 Tour of Lhasa Cycling Race attracted more than 700 participants from various countries. With a three-stage format, the race set stages in Linzhou County, Mozhugongka County, and the main urban area of Lhasa City. The total distance of the race is 190 kilometers. The elevation of the race course varies from 3,650 meters to 4,000 meters in a stepped manner. The race integrates the urban landscape, intangible cultural heritage custom, and the natural scenery of the plateau into the cycling route, truly allowing people to enjoy the beautiful scenery with their wheels. Ge Tongrong, the deputy director of the Sports Bureau of Lhasa City, said that the competition has the theme of traveling with the events. The route connects various scenic spots along the way, including Jilong Camp in Linzhou County, Bali Fields and Ripple Floors, Hutoushan Reservoir, Yiduo Hot Spring in Mozhugongka County, the former residence of Songzhengganbu and the Lhasa River Valley, finally reaching the Potala Palace Square. It highly condenses and comprehensively showcases the ecological beauty, cultural beauty, and urban beauty of Lhasa. The aim is to create a high-impact plateau brand event, continuously promote the integration of culture, tourism, and sports, and inject a strong sports momentum into the high-quality development of Lhasa's economy and society. A series of measures such as consumption event for the race, heritage experience events, cycling-themed consumption voucher, and original creative exhibitions and sales have transformed the relevance of hot topics into an increase in urban consumption. The artistic performances at the opening ceremony and awarding ceremony of the race not only brought people a feast for the eyes and ears, but also served as a cultural expression to tell the story of Lhasa. Beyond the race itself, on July the 8th, a cultural tourism experience activity was held in the Jilong Camp in Linzhou County, deeply exploring the cultural heritage in the performance content, striving to create an immersive experience for athletes, audiences, and tourists, allowing every participant to experience the humanistic warmth of Lhasa beyond the speed and excitement of the race. For cycling enthusiasts, even if they don't showcase their skills at the event, they can fully enjoy the fun of cycling and the beautiful scenery along the way in Xizang. Next, after taking a short break to enjoy the music, let's take a look at the story of Wang Lansheng. He was born in 1949. This 78-year-old man from Harbin, from the northeastern region of China, he has cycled to Xizang three times over the past 11 years. He took three different routes each time, and each trip presented a completely new challenge. As we see, each time he overcame himself.

0: Welcome back. You are listening to China Xizang Radio and TV Station. This is Anirud, the tourism section of Hello Xizang. From Harbin to Shanghai, and then along the 318 National Road westward all the way to Lhasa. This journey of more than 6,000 kilometers was a distance measured by the wheels of 78-year-old Wang Lansheng this summer. On July the 7th, when the Xizang radio and TV station reporters interviewed Wang Lansheng, this man from Harbin looked energetic and had dark marks on his face from long-distance cycling. In 2015, the idea of cycling to Xizang emerged in his mind. People always said that the scenery in Lhasa was beautiful, so he had the idea of seeing it with his own eyes. That year, he rode from Hubei province to Sichuan province and then to Xizang Autonomous Region, completing the entire journey in over 50 days. That time, the magnificent beauty of the plateau unfolded before his eyes for the first time. In 2022, after a 7-year gap, Wang Lansheng embarked on his second cycling journey to Xizang. This time, the route passed through Shanxi Province and Shanxi Province, entering Sichuan Province and then reaching Xizang. He wanted to personally verify how much his physical strength had declined, and he successfully completed it after nearly 60 days of cycling. In 2026, at the age of 78, Wang Lansheng suffered discomfort brought by his old knee injury. People close to him thought he would enjoy a peaceful old age, but he resolutely started his third challenge. This time, he set off from Harbin, his hometown. Firstly, he reached the 0-kilometer starting point of the 318 National Road in Shanghai and then cycled westward. He cycled alone with his bicycle for 62 days through the wind and the rain along the way. In Wang Lansheng's backpack, he carried a booklet for collecting stamps along his journey from northeast China to Shanghai, from Shanghai to Lhasa. Every time he passed through a city, he would try his best to find a post office and solemnly stamp one on it. It seems like a special ceremony for him. To stamp the seals, he often needed to detour 20 to 30 kilometers to enter the city and go to the post office. But no matter how much extra effort he had to put into it, he was still enthusiastic about it. Because each stamp was unique, it was a special mark which recorded the experience his bicycle wheels passed the road. Opening the booklet, red stamps and blue seals were densely scattered, connecting the 7,000-kilometer trajectory westward from Harbin to Shanghai, from Chengdu to Ningxi. Wang Lansheng said that those stamps were more precious than any medal because they recorded every step of his journey. In the future, when he looked through that booklet, he would know that he truly cycled and experienced the 318 National Road. Having cycled to Xizang three times, Wang Lansheng witnessed the changes in Xizang with his own eyes. He particularly mentioned Ningxi. He said that the changes in Ningxi were the most typical. The streets and squares were clean and tidy, and the scenery and the environment were captivating. Wang Lansheng said that over the past decade, roads, towns, and cultural scenes had all undergone tremendous changes. Now, Lhasa is completely different from when he first came in 2015. The changes were breathtaking. Because of his decades of persistence in sports cycling, Wang Lansheng had a healthy body and a mental state far beyond his peers. Over 70 years old, he had no health problems or chronic disease such as high blood pressure, high blood sugar, or high cholesterol. When asked if he could cycle to Lhasa for the first time, Wang Lansheng firmly replied he would. 2029 was the 18th anniversary of the founding of the People's Republic of China, and he would be exactly 80 years old that year. He hopes to fulfill that goal. At the age of 78, Wang Lansheng said that even the wheels turned slowly because of the decline of body functions, but the mindset should be young. Three sections of nearly 20,000 kilometers of distance and over 200 days of journey, Wang Lansheng wrote a story about love and perseverance with his bicycle wheels.
1: In this wonderland of Xizang, there are fascinating holy mountains and lakes, primeval forests, rare plants and animals, hospitable people, unique folk customs, brilliant art and culture. This place is a perfect travel destination. 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

Welcome back. You are listening to China Xizang Radio and TV Station. This is Sunnyroad, the tourism section of Hello Xizang. With its stunning landscape and soaring mountains, the Xizang Autonomous Region is rapidly developing its massive potential as a destination for climbers and other outdoor sports enthusiasts. Seasoned climber and guide, Awang Duoji, established an outdoor sports business more than a decade ago. Born at the foot of Chomolungma, the world's highest mountain, which is known as the Mount Everest in the West, he spent the early part of his life herding animals and traversing the region. At 18, he was selected to train as a professional climber at Xizang's Mountaineering Guide School in Lhasa, the capital of the region. After years of training, he emerged as a top climber and certified mountaineering guide and has scaled the 6,648-meter summit of Chomolungma several

times. He has also conquered many mountains about 7,000 meters in the region. In 2013, he co-founded the Xizang Snow Eagle Alpine Outdoor Sports Company, which offers a range of outdoor activities including climbing, hiking, trekking, and vehicle tours. They expect more people, especially younger generations, to engage in outdoor sports in Xizang, not just the wealthy people from coastal cities or abroad, Awang Duji said in an interview with China Daily. Awang Duji said conquering Xizang's towering mountains is high on many visitors' agenda, but there are safety restrictions involved. Climbers targeting peaks above 5,000 meters in the region have to apply for a permit in advance, according to the General Administration of Sport and the Sports Bureau of Xizang. Applications need to detail each climber's personal information, proposed climbing routes, and related plans. Outdoor sports companies such as Xizang Snow Eagle can organize expeditions for Chinese nationals on mountains not exceeding 8,000 meters. Potential climbers are vetted for their mountaineering experience and physical capabilities. The mountaineering events above 8,000 meters organized by the authorities would also invite international professional mountaineers. Climbers cannot proceed beyond certain levels, such as 6,000 meters, unless they prove themselves capable at lower levels, Awang Duoji explained. He knows full well the potential danger on the ice and snow. In the autumn of 2008, he was climbing Mount Xixia Bangma when he slipped from a snow bridge and dangled from a rope ladder in mid-air for a few minutes. He was frightened at first, but he gradually calmed down under the encouragement of his partner, Ciren Dunzhu. Instead of conquering sacred mountains, Awang Duoji said they respect and worship the high mountains as they are considered sacred and must be protected. While providing outdoor services generates an income for locals, sharing an understanding of their significance with visitors is equally important, Awang Duoji said. In recent years, the Regional Sports Bureau and the local mountaineering association have provided support for the growth of outdoor companies. Between 2021 and 2023, the government gave them free office space and training areas.

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